0: 617.
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0: 68 North Portage Street, Shelley's Uptown Grill, welfare check break.
1: Uh-huh.
0: Caller advised that her neighbor that lives above the grill, her vehicle's been running since 1730. She's been unable to make contact with her neighbor. 617.

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1: 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On a brown 23 Chevy SUV.

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1: 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I don't think he turned around when I was that way either.

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1: Okay.

0: 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The RP code has. Revise the last.
1: He said he's unloaded, but he weighs 24,000.
0: Okay, and your Ohio RP on a 2015 Freightliner.

0: Medic 2 in service returning. Dispatch, Memorial Squad 61.
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1: 2045.

0: 3,700 or 8,500, you can show me 35 again. Info locate, negative contact at that address.
1: Go ahead.
0: You can check that as well. Show me 35. You can check off. School was stripped down here by the dollar. Three. Need to preserve next on the list.

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0: 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They said it's pretty loud in the area. 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They've been apparently making a loop back and forth. You check the area.
1: Okay, no.

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1: Caller states it sounds like there are loud explosions that are going off and shaking her house. Believes it is coming from County Line Road.
0: Okay. 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
1: Could be south of her house on the County Line Road. 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Twenty one oh five.

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1: Copy 2113.

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0: Medic 1, no squad call. Respond 493 Woodland Avenue for 67-year-old male who keeps passing out. He is breathing. Repeating, attention, Worcester City Medic 1, U.S. squad call. 493 Woodland Avenue for a 67-year-old male who keeps passing out, but he is breathing. Crosses of McGuire Street and Western Drive. Timeout 2119.
1: Twenty-one nineteen.

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1: This is by the ETA. 10 minutes.
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1: No, I'm just following the distance behind him.

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I saw a bunch of people walking around. 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

0: firework complaint in the area. Caller is at that address. Thinks they're coming from Central Western.
1: Where are you coming from?
2: I was almost to the run call, Christmas run in Wayne area.
1: Okay.

0: 31, I need you to break and go with 13 to 431 Staple Avenue, apartment 2. Caller is not on scene, advising that his mother, a Stacy tenant, called and asked him to call for an officer break.
1: Good.
0: For the caller, his brother, Rain Schieber, is diagnosed bipolar with other mental disorders and is currently delusional. No access to weapons. To the caller's knowledge, he did advise there is a sword somewhere in the home, but he does not know where.

0: 36 is pitch. I'm actually clear. If there's another north call, I can head to that south call.
1: Only other north call I have is a firework complaint on Cohan.
0: Copy that, Compendo. 10 with them.
1: That's clear. 31 to you, copy.
2: Copy.
3: 32 dispatch, we'll be clear. You can test me that Cohan call.

0: Go ahead.
1: Sure, the address, yeah. It'll be the house to the south of C.R. Bloom's and Miss Amy's Bakery. It'll be out.
0: Clear.

Mars Sterling Squad Personnel, first on note 12242 Hewitt Road for 7-year-old male, really requesting out of the hospital. Repeating 85 Mars Sterling Squad Personnel, 12242 Hewitt Road for a 70-year-old male, breathing difficulty requesting out of the hospital. 27-2214 KEL 335.

0: one last wild freak.
1: Go ahead. 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Valid negative expired CCW.

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1: I pending in Marshallville at 45 Park Street. Do you want me to send 424 or would you like me to park it for you?
0: Do you want to go ahead and contact 1051 to see if he's available? If not, one of us will be in the house. Should we clear?
1: We made contact. He's not able to make it, so we'll park it for you.

0: 226. Can you contact dispatch when you get a second before you get on scene?
1: Copy.
0: Route 2222, break.
2: Go ahead.
0: Just advising, SO is going to be heading that way. However, they are on another call, getting ready to clear. They're coming from the other side of the county.
2: Copy. I just had a phone call advising it might have been coyotes. Can you confirm?
0: Was a pit bull.
3: Driver,
4: 27. Ralph and Rob. 2018. Hacking the caller.
0: Negative. The one dog they have put down themselves. The other one sounds like it's still around, but just shaken up, is not aggressive at this time.
4: Wait. 27 and 28 on scene.
0: 24.

0: 421.
1: Reading the comments for the 18, is the dog warden out?
0: Affirmative.
1: First one.

For 12, 5, 8, 52. 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

1379 Palmer Street, a 31-year-old female, Vivian Mamadi, roughly to Rebecca, in Eastern Avenue, timeout 2244.

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front of Leah Crest. 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

And 78.

0: Okay.
1: K10 with 378 at 236 Police Street. Call from 5 that he's afraid it's going to get violent.

0: You can show me the area that's in Pittsburgh calls. 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
1: Sure. 31, same traffic.

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0: solid negative. 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

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It's 29 after, how do you copy?

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1: Thirty-six out of Walker. He's valid negative.
0: Copy attached, my driver.

This is Mark Palmer in East Lane for commercial fire alarm showing zone 153 and 162. Repeating attention whistle from current 1, engine 3, ladder 1, medic 2. 12-1400, Bowman 3, Artificial Plant 2, and commercial fire alarm showing 163 and 162 zones. 5 out 2348.

0: in-state pickup.
1: One and four. 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
0: Reference your PlayStation fraud. We now have another party on 19 advising that your original caller is contacting his child and accusing him of spending his money. If you could call in and talk to him.
2: Dealer Drive. 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
0: 911 hang up, 4315 back Warville Road, break.
1: 43.
0: The call was pinging in a field just north of the listed address, and it was just off of the driveway. It is a 911 prefix, so we're unable to call it back.
1: Copy that.
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on for about 30 minutes. We were off the road at first, and now they're in front of the PD. One caller, one person is in the road trying to get somebody into the car. 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

9 Central Squad personnel, 1552 North Hightown Road, under Oscar, 75-year-old male, not reporting cast for 8 hours, with blood and urine, pain in the abdomen. Room 9 in the East Hall, 8500 Central Squad personnel, 1552 North Hightown Road, 25-year-old male. No, put from cast for 8 hours with blood in it. Pain in the abdomen. Limited to room 9 in the East Hall. 229 KJ 55.

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he's under New Pittsburgh squad personnel, 5687 Mechanicsburg Road, for a 40-year-old male, shaking with an infection in his jaw, car advising large amounts of swelling in the jaw area. 8500 New Pittsburgh squad personnel, 5687 Mechanicsburg Road, for a 40-year-old male, shaking with an infection in his jaw with large amounts of swelling, 240 KUI 335.

expectation heading for a road for 4-year-olds and then taking the bill with large amounts of time. 8,500 in districts for a person off second page. 5,687 in the connection road for 4-year-old male speaking with a portion of the job. Larger than the swelling. 243 KU with a

0: was wrong.
1: The relay, the relay has confirmed it in the relay at Johnny East.
2: Oh, sorry.
0: Here's a little. If they're willing to come to Marathon East, why don't you just have them come to Cochrane and that's where we're at.

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1: Voices. It's mom.
0: Obviously.

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Grant, 345.

0: quick.
1: Got it.
0: Yeah, it's green. It's coming to the area. I'll just come up also. Detail, 5, 6 minutes or so. Still 35 there, but no long.

Extremo. Grazie.

have found no pain in dizziness. A 2706 South Carolina, for a 32-year-old male, abdominal pain and dizziness. 419 KUSD.

Dave Brenner with the Town Digital Ad Personnel, 1624 Myers Drive, for 84 of the fall victim. He's requesting both the system and final approach. 2500, Mr. Central's Blood Personnel, 1624 Myers Drive, for 80 female fall victim, negative injuries, requesting both the system and final approach. 445, KUI 55.

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about 198 Hunting Avenue from 82-year-old female fall victim having that assistance transport from Cleveland Heather Wood Lane and Heights Avenue

Street. 26-year-old female, Jones, dispatched Worcester Station 1. 26-year-old female, General Miss, Casa de Grant, Thomas, 10-07-12.

0: Hey, Walter. It's a very good name. Anyone. It's JMS -12.
1: For your

what this is. 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

$400,000. $62,000 left. 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Please delete this item and raise $8,500 personnel. 602 down Chocolate Road. One additional needed for a 78-year-old male victim. Please delete this list.

0: Correct, currently on 19 in reference to running radius on to the Route 1P.
1: All right, just get a number. Right now we're in the middle of 13.

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Street,

100 miles off and sugar has that injury for evaporation. Be from the central 61. Which 27 K by 35.

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Mayor Brittman, squad personnel, 200 Industrial Street, 67-year-old female, confused, dizzy, numbness. 8500 Brittman, squad personnel, 200 Industrial Street, 67-year-old female, altered mental status, she's dizzy and confused, numbness, 937 KUI 335.

8500 New Pittsburgh, fire personnel, 2765 North Elyria Road at Jag Healthcare Center. For phone in fire alarm, advising smoke by the northwest dining room. 8500 New Pittsburgh, fire personnel, respond to 2765 North Elyria Road at Jag Healthcare Center for phone in fire alarm, showing smoke by the northwest dining room. 10-15K by 335.

from the road at night there. It's also on from the fire was not the place to go. It's also on, which is, I think,

8500 Town and Country. Squad personnel, 11516 Franchester Road, 77-year-old female, lethargic and dizzy, 1042 KUI 335.

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1: We've got a neighbor problem on 360 South Main Street, Unit 744, the Lee Crest Estates. Neighbor has a camera facing caller's son's door.

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1: 469, you can keep doing what you're doing. 455, it's all fine. You can do that to me.
0: 455, caller request to 19.
2: Okay.
0: Three seven six.
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0: 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We've been 2 hours, 25 knots fuel. Head down to Lodi. We'll be there in about 16 minutes.
1: Clinic 1, we've got you lifting from base. For the Astro General Lodi, four souls, 225 in fuel, 16 run. It is currently 1 after Palestine.
2: So be advised, Clinic 3 just ignited the delay for their maintenance. They got a maintenance issue.

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T500, Pendo Squad personnel, 1552 North Pentagon Road. 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It's going to be the last time. 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

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For a 75-year-old female, expecting that call from herself. 328 at 2. 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It's going to be the west. Okay.

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Operation Funk Freeze landed Akron Gentleman. I have a plan. Return to Wadsworth. Give us 10 minutes. 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

0: 7455. You called her by shirt about 4 in total. 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Came from the southwest direction of her house. Copy, 1717.
1: 4 Papa Papa, I'll be on scene. 469, just advise, finally start your way.

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0: Turkey Dran.
1: That's what you wanted. I want to know about. You know what I'm saying?

East Apple Creek Swamp personnel, 7793 Avenue, for a 73-year-old male, fall victim. 8500 Apple Creek Swamp personnel, 7779 Judy Avenue, for a 73-year-old male, fall victim. He is paralyzed on the right side. Hey, Liger, 6-1.

Yeah, residential fire, 416 South Main Street. I'm using dispatch now. We have garage fire. Look, show any vehicle. Everyone is out of residence.

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0: 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I got flames coming from the back of the home and on from their arrival, going for an inch and three quarter from the back of the house. 8500 degree attack channel.
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0: 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Henry George 7, 1 Mary, 1 9. Henry George 7, 1 Mary, 1 9, Indiana.

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Hey, Roger.

visually located at 205 South Main Street. I had a red letter mail. 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
1: He just said they've been going on for a while.
0: 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If SO wants to go out and check the Yale address and wants our assistance, then we will definitely give it to him.

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1: Yeah,